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Good morning, my dear brothers, sisters and friends. First of all, I would like to welcome you all to this very special event, the day for all of us to commemorate, to honor, and to show our respect and gratitude to our ancestors, to our parents, to our relatives, and many others around us, include all the mineral, vegetal, all living beings. You can call this is a Thanksgiving Day instead. But this is more important because this is the day for all of us to think about our parents, our grandparents, who have sacrificed a lot for us since we was a very small baby until this moment. You know that in the Asian tradition, now this day is not only for Buddhism, but now it's more for all the Vietnamese, because we, in our daily life, we, each of us, we all have parents. And sometimes because of the work, because of many things around, sometimes we forget totally that we need to come back to take good care or to appreciate our parents who are still alive with us. Later on, some ladies will walk around and invite you to pick a rose for yourself. So if your mother is still alive, you pick the red rose. If your mother is not long, passed away, you will pick a white rose and pin it on your shirt. So when you receive the pink one or the red one, and you should remember that you are very lucky. You still have a mother with you, and you have to appreciate her. You have to do something to make her happy. So if we already lost our mom, we'll receive the white one, and you remember you are the orphan. You have lost your mom. But if you reflect deeply, you also can pray for her and show your love to her by make your own vow to live your life meaningful. And you also can recognize your mom, even she passed away, but she only died her physical form. Her blood, her love, her care, always in your heart, always in you. I was in Saskatoon to have this ceremony last night, and I met a very old couple, and I know them for more than 20 years, and they are very, senior, very Buddhist. They all turn 90 now. And of course, their son or their daughter, they're all 70, mid of over 65. Some of them turn more than 70. But the 70 years old man bring his mom to the temple, and he walks slowly and carefully with his mom to the main hall. And when she bowed the Buddha, he stand beside in order to lift her up and to help her to bow down. When they have dinner together, he walk around and take good care for his mom and his dad. But the mother look up and tell her son,